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0: 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No, B10A for himself. Very excited. 20-06.

0: 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Station 37, come to 2 EMS, response. 388 Baxter Street, difficulty in breathing, 2007.
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0: Ambulance 32, responding, 388 Baxter Street, difficulty in breathing, 208. Fire rescue 32. 86-year-old female patient feels like she's going to pass out, having difficulty in breathing.

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1: 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I gave them the number to your office. 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

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Repeating, Ruby's on yellow diversion until 0200. Fire rescue clear, 2021. 20,

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0: 43, the owner's got an alarm on their phone advising there's a smoke alarm. 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
1: 34 responding.
0: Ambulance 34 responding. 612½ Gaston Avenue, psychiatric problem, 2046.
2: 0. That's receipt 41 returning.
0: Engine 41 returning, 2046.
3: Information, and it was very aggressive with the call taker.
0: 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Go ahead and stage until PD clears scene.
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1: Go ahead.
0: We made contact with the homeowner. Everything looks good here. Rescue 5 is in return.
1: And the 43 reporting scene under control, 2048. Ambulance 34 staging, 2048.
2: Our complainant was at 2336. She might be able to help you out further.
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0: 10-7 off duty, have a good night.
1: Right. 10-4, he's off.

0: 214 Fairmont, 1027.
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0: You look up a name, David Cranston. I believe we have priors with him.

0: 7247, you're good. Come.
1: T14,
2: Fairmont. T14.
1: Can you go ahead and start EMS relocation, break the lineup?
2: 10-4, EMS has already been notified and has been told to stage down.
1: 30-year-old male is having psychological issues. He won't say anything further to us.
2: 10-4. Fire SC-34.
3: Go ahead.
2: Just for your advisement, that male still doesn't want to tell anybody what's wrong with him.
3: That's his view. 34 on scene.
2: Email 34 on scene, 2054.

0: Yeah, Monty 14.
1: Hi.
0: 27 comes back to David Prince, stay on the fair, Monty, he's clear.
1: Who are you in South King also?
0: Could you repeat? I didn't catch the end of that.
1: I was just advising that EMS is on scene.
0: 10-4, 2054.

0: 214, Fairmont.
1: 214.
0: That male's an EMS now. They're right en route to Fairmont Medical Center. Mutual units clear.
1: 10-4-2059.
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0: 31 status check.
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0: Good.
1: That's your dispatch.

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0: Maybe.

0: 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What do you advise?
1: Work time, please.
0: Staff.
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0: I got a reckless driver complaint in Speedway Avenue. The caller advised it'll be a red sedan speeding up and then slowing down with Maryland plates. They're headed towards East Parker Avenue.
1: Careful.

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1: Go ahead.
0: Back 28, go back to Tracy Glasscox out of Fairmont. Expiration 1 of 26. It's expired. Clear.
2: 4, shoot me a traffic stop in that vehicle over next to the Pizza Hut on Fairmont Avenue.
0: 10-4, copy traffic stop, Pizza Hut. 1 X-ray, Henry 550, 2121.

0: Mile 322. I have a female one had some questions in reference to the eviction process with her roommate. She also advised there was some type of verbal altercation that just occurred at the residence. However, she's heavily denying any assistance at the residence at this time. She wants to speak to me on the phone. What do you advise?
1: Personal.
0: Yeah, 322.

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1: 214, Gov.
0: George 224700, repeating George 224700.

0: Fairmont T14.
1: Okay.
0: 27 comes back to Tracy Glass Fox out of Fairmont. Expiration 210 of 30. She's clear.
1: 10-4, thank you.
0: That the caller gave us for that vehicle. It comes back to a 2000 Toyota Corolla, registered to a PASCOV subject out of Hagerstown, Maryland. It's valid, clear.
2: 10-4 in the air.
0: 10-4, 2125.
2: Fairmont, that female was advised today.
0: 10-4, 2125.

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1: 214.
0: Tower's been advised, can you show me clear? Do you have anything pending?
1: 10-4, negative, nothing pending.
0: 10-4.
2: Good.
3: What kind of vehicle is that plate displayed on?
2: Excuse me. It'll be a Subaru hatchback. Leave WRX.
3: Confirm that 28 was John Youngboy, 3665, out of Ohio.
2: Negative. It'll be Juliet Uniform Boy, 3665.

0: 270 Ohio when you're clear. 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

0: 214 Fairmont, 20 out of Maryland.
1: Freedom Bay. I'll be sending over South Traffic, boss.
2: 42132.
0: Fourteen Fairmont, should be a traffic stop of that vehicle inside the McDonald's parking lot on Fairmont Avenue. Should be a Ford minivan.
3: 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Traffic stop at McDonald's parking lot, Fairmont Avenue, Maryland 28, 8 Frank, Robert 7016.

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1: Good.
0: That comes back to a William Hammer out of Cambridge, Maryland, on a Ford Freestar 2005. It's valid clear.
1: And for him, it's 25 out of Maryland, when you're ready.
0: Go ahead.
1: Henry 560-887-630-062. Repeating, Henry 560-887-630-062.

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1: Guys.
0: 27 comes back to William Hammer out of Cambridge, Maryland, expiration 123 of 30. He's clear.

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0: I have a search property complaint, 919 East Park Avenue. By the way, he was away at work. Someone smashed his fence. The neighbor said it was some type of blue car, possibly four-wheeler involved.
1: 10-4, is that call us in the line, or do you want me to meet him out there?
0: I believe he just wanted you to get there to see the destruction of his fence.
1: 10-4.

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0: 214, Fairmont.
1: 214.
0: Talk to the manager at the Family Dollar. They're going to review security cameras and footage. Great.
1: Go ahead.
0: The fence here does have substantial damage. I believe it was a blue sedan that caused damage. Can you show me clear for now?
1: 10-4.

0: Mary Sane at 555. Good. What's your location?
1: At the 124.
0: We just got a call from Harrison County, said there was a report of a white sedan with a loud exhaust just past Saltwell North that was weaving in and out of traffic. If you can keep an eye out for it.
1: 10-4, thank you. I cut you off. What was the traffic?
0: It's a white sedan, said it had a loud exhaust last seen around the Saltwell area going northbound. It was weaving in and out of traffic.
1: 10-4, I'll try to get up there and look for it.
2: We're on 222.
1: Go ahead.
2: A suspicious item at 27 Joe Harry Drive. The caller advised that someone left some bags in their front yard. They're unsure if who left it.

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0: 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I'll take my case there, right?
1: 10-4, 22-07.

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0: Hello, Willie Hayes, subject out on station, wanting to speak with you. He advised that he will be in a maroon Acura.
1: 10-4, I just got back to station and threw away the trash. This car got thrown away in our dumpster. I'm clear from that. I'll be out of them.
0: 10-4.

0: 的时候。Do you mind what's about to turn on the music? What are you going to say?
1: 10-4, 22-14.

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1: Go ahead.
0: George 328386, George 328386, break.
1: Go ahead.
0: When does the case 2026-0470 bond, and when you can, give me the last four of your social.

0: 三网第23。
1: Good.
0: The last four of the social is 0692.
1: Ten four. Are there any restrictions or endorsements on this 27 return?

0: Skymark 220 T214.
1: Go ahead.
0: I have some sort of altercation going on at Sheets. The caller advised that there's about 20 people outside of Sheets near the Chargers that are about to have an altercation. We are also taking another call on it.
1: That's what you're doing.

The second caller advised that it is a group of, she said, kids harassing her on the left side of sheets. She advised that it is two black females, one has braids, a black male with curly hair, and a white male with dark hair.

0: caller advise that the subjects are leaving. They will be in a white Jeep and a blue F-150, trying to find which way they're going.
1: Negative. The parties are leaving. One's in a white Jeep with a blue underglow, the silver Nissan, also a blue F-150. We're unsure which direction at this time. Stand by. They actually all just turned on 250 back towards Whitehall side.
2: Down 4. You guys can tell your response.

0: 22 Charlotte 22 Charlotte 22 Charlotte 22 Charlotte 22 Charlotte 22 Charlotte 22 Charlotte 22 Charlotte 22 Charlotte 22 Charlotte 22 Charlotte 22 Charlotte 22 Charlotte 22 Charlotte 22 Charlotte 22 Charlotte 22 Charlotte 22 Charlotte 22 Charlotte 22 Charlotte 22 Charlotte 22 Charlotte 22 Charlotte 22 Charlotte 22 Charlotte 22 Charlotte 22 Charlotte 22 Charlotte 22 Charlotte 22 Charlotte 22 Charlotte 22 Charlotte 22 Charlotte 22 Charlotte 22 Charlotte 22 Charlotte 22 Charlotte 22 Charlotte 22 Charlotte 22 Charlotte 22 Charlotte 22 Charlotte 22 Charlotte 22 Charlotte 22 Charlotte 22 Charlotte 22 Charlotte 22 Travis out with that vehicle, High Life Lounge, Sherm 1F.
1: 10-4.
2: Dawn as well.
0: 10-4.
1: 10-4 to Mark Gianni out of Fairmont. On a 2011 Ford F-150 expiration 2 of 27, it's clear.

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0: 1027 out of Western Greenberg.
1: Go ahead.
0: George 29631.

0: on her.
1: 39 got
2: it. Went all the way to Holbert Road on 250. Negative contact. Met up with another county unit coming from the opposite direction.
1: 10-4, 22, 27.
3: Will
4: you show me how it cheats? 10-4-22-28. 22, 28.
3: Go ahead.
4: Any subject issued a citation for no insurance or reference that case, you can show me tonight.
3: 10-4-22-23-22-28.
4: 22. Go ahead.
3: That 27 comes back to a Parker tail out of Fairmont. Expiration of 20-27. He's clear.
4: 10-4.

0: 220.
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0: That male was advised break.
1: Go ahead.
0: He advised that he was not involved in the situation. He was just at sheets when it occurred. Chairman route to sheets.
1: 10-4, 2331.

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0: Robert Zimnick out of Fairmont. It's about operator 0 points clear.
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0: 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Verbal warning was given.
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2: Fires you.
0: That's going to be on the railroad tracks down below East Fairmont High School. Callers calling from across the river. Looked like lines were down, possibly on fire. Blade around to go down the river shore and go down the tracks.
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0: Sit on Colorado.
1: Shows a Chevy CLD, I believe it's a Colorado.
0: Yeah, that's not what I'm seeing it on. Stand by for traffic stop.

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0: 39 Marion, West Virginia 27, make great work.
1: Good.
0: Morgan, Devlin, Delta, Echo, Victor, Lima, Indian, November, 7/24/97. She also says that she may have a 27, India, 148328. Says she doesn't have a 27, so check for suspensions, please.

0: putting on Mary Flynn when you're ready.
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0: Juliet, November, 8 Alpha, Sierra 5, Mike Victor, 7 Alpha, Whiskey 1, 36923.

0: have that VIN returned, right?
1: Yes.
0: Should be 857-146 A's an Adam on a Nissan Rogue. Address out of Butter Ridge to a Jamie Hacker or a Caitlin Hawk. Should be expiring in August of this year, it's clear.
1: 10-4-127.
0: I think he's still working on that same.
1: 10-4, see if we get a phone number for Mr. Adam.

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1: Command 12.
0: I've got nothing visible in the area of the baseball field down over the hillside. We're going to have UTV go down and investigate further.
1: That's received. Just for your advisement, CSX has been notified.
0: Okay, thank you.
1: And the power company.
0: Okay.

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1: Negative.
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0: Hey, Nick, on private.
1: Good, bud.
0: I went all the way past the power line down to the railroad tracks, turned the lights off and looked around. I don't see any glow or anything down here unless it's out on the far end.
1: Okay. Tyler and I are about 150 yards over the hillside. I don't see anything either.
0: I wonder if we'd get a better description if it was out towards

0: I wonder if they're over below Unity Terrace down in there somewhere.
1: Got it for you.
2: Farthest I can go is 101. I come to a dead end.
0: Considered below the baseball field.
1: You need to come back down the hill and then take your left where it turns into a 90. If you go down that road, it should be halfway on your right.
3: Out at the office. I need mileage.
1: Yeah.
3: 29013.
1: 10-4-23-4.
0: Okay, are you by chance able to get him back on the line? See if they still see anything.
4: Affirmative, standby. I report on suspicious people in the area of 402 Spring Street. The caller advised that there was 6 people hanging around outside of the residence, loitering. He believes that there are some suspicious things going on at that residence. He advised that 3 males and 2 females, all white, didn't know what they were wearing.
3: 10-4.
1: I do have 1 male transport en route.
0: I'm going to come back up out of here, and I'm going to go down to Millersville, and I'm going to go down Pump Station Road and jump across the railroad tracks. So that I'm on the opposite side, I got more space between me and the train. If one would come, I'm going to look around down there.
5: There.
3: Can you send down that triple R?

0: America.
1: Morning, Mary. Can you call the complainant, please?
0: 10-4 transferring through.

0: 30 for me.
1: Good.
0: I'm out here. I see a group of guys around a campfire. I'm not hearing any noise. I'm going to see if what's going on.
1: 10-4-23-45, break 40. Can I transfer through your cell?
2: Services office.
0: Stand by.
3: Calling through for a moment. Same error.
2: 10-4-23-45.

0: I was just wondering.
1: Okay.
0: 1027, Briggs.
1: Yeah.
0: Edward 783733.

0: 34, man.
1: 34, go.
0: Alvey 10-8, there was no music being played loud. Subject I ran was a Vise of her noise ordinance.
1: Ten four. Phone thing. 10-4, 23-50.

0: advise he knows who the vehicle belongs to. 1022 Hillbilly, they're here now. If you could go ahead and put them back on top of the rotation, that would be fine.
1: For you speaking to the driver now.
0: Reloading, no.

0: 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I'm 10-8 from here in Ralph the office.
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1: 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All units on scene, Airport Road, move your traffic to TAC 1, 2353.

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0: Has all trains been notified to stop?
1: Affirmative. We're updating them again now.
0: And I'm on scene with at least two fire poles down.
1: That's received. Do you have pole numbers?
0: At this time, we can't get close enough.
1: That's received.
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0: 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You're back. 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Come across the tracks and stop there by the actual pump station.
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0: 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They're still attached to the poles on the river bank. They are, however, touching the rails. We're running long power out to advise.
1: That's received.

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1: Coyote responding.
0: Ambulance 30 responding, 1306 Airport Road General Illness, level 018. 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
1: Good.
0: You're responding to a 19-year-old female about she's been throwing up nauseous all day. 1306 is going to be the apartment number.

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1: Yes.
0: Yeah, Traddock's Doc, Bill Mark, Western Virginia 28420362 Adam.

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1: Fairmont Avenue.
0: No, Travcott. Travcott, Fairmont Avenue, 420-362-ADAM, 0.5.

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1: 236.
0: Do you have a lineup?
1: One, ten, myself, and two. Two will be with me.
0: 10-4-0028.

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0: Comes back Freeman subject about 2 points for joyriding, clear break.
1: Good.
0: 20 comes back on 2003 Audi 84 to the same subject, expired 426, clear.
1: Good.
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0: 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Can you start me at 1051? I'll be 10-6 citation.
1: Definitely.

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0: 10-4.

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0: 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They give us the all clear. We're going to be returning.
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0: Good.
1: I received a call from a male that lives on Jade Court. He advised there's a power line down in his neighbor's yard. No fire. We advised them on power. They advised they'd be there within the hour.
0: There you go.

0: 284 Marion.
1: Hello.
0: 284, you're on 911 Marion, good.
1: And 31 en route to North Central Jail, one female.
0: Yeah, 4-0-0-56.
1: Mileage 109-915.

0: 看网剧就是去聚餐。
1: 对。
0: I'm a possible VME to a resident, 1316 Virginia Avenue. The caller advised that she's hearing loud noises outside. She believes that somebody is trying to break in. She hasn't looked outside to see if she could see anybody.
1: 10-4 being
0: around. 10-4-0058.

0: what, five fire rescues?
1: Yes.
0: Call phone number when you're clear.
1: Yes.
0: Allegheny Power 1032779.
1: That's your seat.

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0: Can you hold me out 1100 Carrollton Street for a follow-up?
1: What street was it?
0: It'd be Carrollton Street.
1: That far.
2: Contact the
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3: 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There were people going in and out of the house on Chamberlain we just drove through.

0: 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Where's that at?
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44. I'll be back tonight. I'll try back later, about 7 a.m.

0: Saturday for me.
1: Yes.
0: Hillbilly has possession of the vehicle. I'll be 10-8. Make this a case, please.
1: 10-4.

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1: John.
2: Made contact with the homeowner. Just wanted to have us check around the house as well as inside, make sure that everything was 10-4. Believe it potentially be some people going into their house and out of their house on Chamberlain.
0: 10-8.
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0: 6:36, sir, ma'am.
1: Dad.
0: Didn't nice patrol on Albert Court for that. RAV4 from day shift. Marcus 10-8.
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0: Forty-four.
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0: Good.
1: 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It's clear.

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2: 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Area 44. I'm sending you in and out here, Green Corner, requesting that deputy is throwing a well-being check on a vehicle in the parking lot.
0: 10-4, you said there, Green Corner.
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0: When you're ready.
1: Go ahead.
0: George 279899, George 279899.

0: 236, I want you to return.
1: 10-4, that comes back to Cole Sammons out of Fairmont. Expiration 11-27. He's valid clear.
0: Ten-4, they've been advised. Closed business will be 10-8.
1: 10-4, 0-1-21.

0: That unit's still out there, Green Corner.
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1: What was wrong? What was the last name?
0: Lemenser.
1: Could you spell that for me?
0: It'd be Furminger.

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1: 202.
0: Can you find a Paige Williamson for me? Stand by for date of birth. Date of birth 6/28/99.
1: 10-4. Fairmont 201. I'm at 28 for Mark Permenter. He's clear.
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0: Ken?
1: Bailey Wood, 7-1, 1998.
0: Again?
1: John Spitznagle, 530, 2000.

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1: 202.
0: That page subject might also be under Plum. Our last name might be Plum.
1: Oh my god. 10-4.

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0: We located a 27 for Paige Williamson out of Virginia. She's clear.
1: Can you give us the Virginia ID?
0: Boy 6975-7220.

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1: Four. It's Frank 9 3 3 3 1 2.

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It's 1069474. 7489.

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1: 236.
0: All four subjects were cited littering. Can you mark all four trespass from the city property on Washington Street?
1: 10-4-0-2-0-6.

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0: 284, Marion.
1: Good, 284.
0: Heading back to county.
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1: That's right, Jimmy Gray.
0: Ten four zero two 14.
2: Ambulance 34 responding, 34 Holland Circle, unresponsive patient 0214.
3: Marion 4434.
4: 44.
3: Can you start towards 60 Warrior 4 Grid for well-being check? Warrior 4 Grand is off of Buffalo Branch.
4: 10-4.
5: That would collectively be in the boonies.
4: 34 Marion, is there any other information?
3: I'm taking the call, stand by one. 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You're checking on a 70-year-old male. He stated he was having suicidal ideations. We only have his first name of Denzel. Unsure if he was wanting medical help or not. The information they have is he has been drinking. He did state that he had a 12-gauge shotgun that's loaded near him, but he did tell him that he'll place it in the corner. He's also currently unaware that anybody's been routed this time. They do have one of their other operators still on the line with them. I'll try and get further.
4: 10-4, 34 to 44.
6: 44.
4: What's your 20?
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1: Engine 43 responding. 34 all in circle. Unresponsive patient. Senior 217. Units responding. You're responding to a 30-year-old male having syncopal episodes. Believes it could be her blood pressure. Correction, it's going to be a female. Patient is starting to feel better. Be a white and brick residence. Red Chevrolet outside.
0: I know what's going on with him.
2: Yeah, have him stay, like maybe somewhere near Rymer.
0: We'll get him started at the stage, 10-4.
2: Thank you. I think there's a pull-off location near Buffalo Brink.
0: I believe the man's last name is going to be Yost.

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0: I'm 25 responding, 60 Warrior Fork Road, psychiatric problem, 0218, fire rescue 25.

0: guns.
1: We have PD en route for a well-being check on a male patient. He's having suicidal ideations. You're going to need to stage near Buffalo Brink and Turtle Lane. There should be a church there.
2: EMS is en route. We'll have him stage at the pull-off at Turtle Lane. Finisher priors were dealt with them before, the same issues with ideations. I don't see anything specifically speaking about firearms at this time.
0: Okay, 10-4.

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0: 44, Mary.
1: 44, go.
0: Give me more updates in reference to that mail.
1: Negative, I do not.
0: 10-4.
1: How far out are you guys?
0: I'm about 9 miles out. I'm at Canal Pass McDonald's.
1: 10-4.
2: 34, man, I'm on Helen's Run.

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1: Good.
0: Hey, Farmington, in the parking lot of the Family Dollar.
2: The ETA on authorities.
3: We last checked. One of them was on Helen's Run. The other was about 9 miles out. They should be getting there soon.
0: We're Nora John.
1: Copy stop. Family Dollar, Farmington. King Adam Young, David Edward Nora John.

0: 44. I called the company back, see if they had anything further. They do not.
1: 40 Mary.
0: 40.
2: Rescue from top staging.
3: Email 25 staging, 3234.
0: Go.
1: George 115269. George 115269.
0: 10-4, standby. Break 44, did you copy my last?
1: 44, I copy.
0: 10-4, also EMS is staging. Just advise further when you get on scene.
2: I'm about 5 miles out.
3: I'm saying I just update you, they're about 5 miles out.
2: Appreciate it.

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0: 27 returns to McCain and Martin, Farmington, about operator 0 points clear.

0: 34 transport to Fairmont.
1: 34 transporting Fairmont 0243.
2: I'm walking up the route, I'm not vehicle, wouldn't make it up the route, I believe I have contact with the mail, he's maybe still on the phone with you, the hotline or dispatch. Huh?
3: Copy, you might have to walk it.
4: 10-4, I'm almost there.

0: bearing 44.
1: Good morning, boy.
0: Said everything's okay, EMS can proceed.
1: Yeah.
0: 10-4, will they be able to make their truck down there?
2: Negative. They can try, but it's pretty steep hill. I bottomed out. Not cruising.
0: 10-4, would you be able to meet them at the top?
1: 10-4, bring me inside the residence.
0: Received.
3: One of the deputies advised he couldn't get his cruiser up that hill. He bottomed out. He's not sure you guys are going to be able to make it. You might have to walk.
0: Received.

0: Jersey, 4 minute, I'm out here. 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
1: Go.
0: 34 to 44.
1: 44.
0: Is your keys in your cruiser?
1: Negative, you know. Yeah, I got the keys. If you want to swap out, I'll be up here with the mail.
0: 10-4, I'll come up and you can come back down and maybe record.

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1: If they could walk up, it's not too far of a walk, guy. Yeah, he's fine. He's able to walk and everything.
0: We'll send him to you at the house.

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1: Is that traffic for me?
0: Just for there, Rob, and other, the medics and the other deputy.
1: The dogs are put up, you said?
0: They're out here with me, but they're friendly.
2: Fire is here, that was 25.
3: Good.
2: Just for your advisement, there's dogs. They're friendly.

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0: 40 minute traffic stop.
1: Yeah,
0: Katie Baptist Church. Oh my. The Nora Zebra William 132. Nora Zebra William 132.
1: Come stop, 250 at Katie Baptist 40. Nora Zebra William 132, 323.

0: man, clear for 27.
1: Yeah.
0: Frank 39 4942. Frank 39 4942.

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marker 146, I-79 southbound, Mon County, vehicle fire, company 13, respond. Mile marker 146, I-79 southbound, Mon County, vehicle fire, 0337.

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0: Well, I forgot to advise, but will you start my case for that call I was on?
1: 10-4, 0-4-29.
2: Negative.
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Yeah.

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0: 236 Fairmont, the juvenile's home. 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

0: 6 or more.
1: Yes.
0: New log, Virginia Bruiser. That's your mother. Juvenile's back home with her and her aunt. 606 6th Street. You can log that. 202 will do a CPS referral in a few minutes.
1: 10-4, 0444.

0: 236 Fremont. 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
1: Go ahead.
0: Are you clear for 29?
1: Looking at the CAD now. Is that in Michigan? Is it in state only or limited?
0: It says that it's limited, but we're going to go ahead and send the hit anyways. Negative. 1022. We want to see what limited extradition is first.
1: I'll call.
0: Ten four.

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1: 40, go.
0: Side by side park down here at Bellevue Plaza. Nobody in around it. Clear for the 28. Just log it, please.

in the area of 1313 Colfax Road, tree down, company 13, respond. In the area of 1313 Colfax Road, tree down, 0552.

in the area, 1313 Colfax Road, tree down, company 13, respond. In the area, 1313 Colfax Road, company 13, second alert, 0557.

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1: .134 responding in the area 1313, call back sure at 3 down 0601. .134, the caller advises tree is hanging over the roadway, blocking any large vehicles from getting through. DOH was advised.

0: Can you repeat, please?
1: Affirmative. There's a tree down, hanging over the roads, blocking large vehicles from getting through. DOH was advised.
0: Thank you.

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1: Go ahead.
0: Okay, I'll see what you're talking about. There'll be one tree about 9 inches in diameter leaning into the roadway. Traffic is passable. What's the ETA on DOH?
1: Hey, didn't provide an ETA. We can call him back.
0: Yeah, please. 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
0: He's fine, it's about 45 minutes.
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0: Fairmont TV, everyone. Hello, Larceny at the Country Club Meadowbrook Lodge, room 2. The male advised that he was robbed by 2 females. They took his wallet and shoes. Happened about 30 minutes ago. Do not know the names of the females and could not give any descriptors. He advised that he'll be outside of room 2. Locust Avenue, Country Club Motor Lodge, chest pain, station 20, station 3, respond. Locust Avenue, Country Club Motor Lodge, chest pain, 0626. Having chest pain also.
1: Terry responding.
0: Ambulance 30 responding, Locust Avenue, Country Club Motor Lodge, chest pain, 0627.

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1: Engine 43 is responding. 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Units responding to the Country Club. You're responding to a male patient having chest pains. We have PD en route for a large speed flame.

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0: Fairmont, do you have a Fairmont 201? Do you have an approximate age?
1: 7.
0: Did you advise 47?
1: I did, yes ma'am.
0: Stand for it.

Yeah, Martin 01. That mail's clear.

0: Air Mont 201.
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0: Have I?

0: last name will be Boy Adam Edward Zebra. Middle initial L, Lincoln.
1: 10-4.

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1: Go ahead.
0: Hi, the 663317.
1: 10-4.

0: Vermont 201. Are you out with that female?
1: I am.
0: Break for 1049. Females entered in CIC out of West Virginia for parole violations.

0: Dan, are you out with him?
1: He's in on.
0: I asked if Ken was out with him.

0: Fairmont, T01.
1: At Fairmont.
0: In reference 1029, that it has been confirmed.

0: Stairwell 201. Just for your advisement, that female's also trespassed from the mayor large.
1: Ten four, 10-15.
0: 10-4, 0-6-50.

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1: Yes.
0: Calling to an 84-year-old male, drives, he's experiencing some European urine burning sensations from his catheter, unable to ambulate. The advice that will be located upstairs in the residence requesting him go to UHC.

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0: And Triple I was faxed.
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0: Panama three ten. Heavy MS on scene. 1106 Morgantown Avenue. They were requesting law enforcement for a disturbance.
1: Check me.
0: Check my boss.
2: Yes.
3: Do you need them to expedite?
2: Negative. I think you can call down a little bit now.
3: Receive.
0: I'm on 210.

0: 236 Strimmel.
1: 236,
0: do you have the actual warrant for Ms. Baez?
1: Negative. Two times just called up. I'm trying to get hold of the Division of Corrections.

0: Bir masraf.
1: Six Morgantown Avenue, Sudbury Residence, should be inside.

0: Fairmont 301.
1: 301.
0: I got all the Division of Corrections. They're going to be sending a copy of the warrant out.

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That warrant was faxed and also attached to the cab. Thank you.

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1: Hi.
0: Do you have another ETA for the GOH?
1: I'll go ahead and call him again. I'm going to call it at 0617-85, 45 minutes.
0: Thank you.

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1: Go ahead, 310.
0: Hale's son was just arguing with EMS about which hospital you send to in 10-4 now.
1: 10-4, 10-7-42.

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0: Marion 33 has a 15-minute ETA with an 84-year-old male. She complained of hematuria onset this morning, 5 a.m. Is unable to urinate today. Has a list of medications, medical history, a CHF, cardiac. Vitals go as follows: 99 heart rate, 158 over 62 blood pressure, 100 on room air, 16 respirators, 456. Rating the pain a 10 out of 10. Physical assessment not remarkable.
1: What was his complaint?

0: management emergency communications from dispatch. We're following FRS at Fort Allen Service. TAC 82, attack 7, TAC 34. Fire next to the Bay Ridge, cross 1-0-0-1. 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
0: 1000 Fairmont Avenue, the Sheets, taking a call from the security. The male at the store he was handling earlier was asked to leave, now sleeping in the restroom. White male, mid-20s, blonde ponytail, pink sack bag.
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1: 9 is going to be our third unit.
0: 10-4.
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0: Master Steve, Rescue 5 reporting. 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

0: 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He was awake, alert in the restroom. 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
1: Okay.

0: Paramount 207.
1: Edit.
0: Saved a call from a Carter Odell. They're down by the United Way. It's in regards to 201's large safe in the Motor Lodge last night. Their stolen wallet. Please see. Seize the offender over by the Mission, standing on the corner, wearing blue jeans, black hoodie, and something blue on her head.
1: 201 Fairmont.
0: Good.
1: Pleased to have custody of the culprit in this case. I have possession of his wallet as well. I'll attempt at a later time to get that to him.
0: 10-4.
1: Come here if he's able.
0: 10-4. I'll call him back.

0: 212 from us.
1: Yeah, 212.
0: It's Dylan McCarty. We have a name file on him. We can just show him trespass.
1: Time for Fairmont 201.
0: Go ahead, Fairmont.
1: 201, Thor Road Delta, he's unable to make it to station because he's in a wheelchair. So many times you'll get a hold of him on a later date.
0: Yes, sir. He would be suicide.
1: Stand for.
0: 12 from off. Would you also check him for warrants while you're logging his trespass?
1: 10-4.

0: 312. Go ahead.
1: You cleared a copy, too.
0: Yeah, he turned the corner already. I'm trying to relocate him. Go ahead with him.
1: They're both through the city. KBS failure to pay fines. For 556, break.
0: Good.
1: Other one's KBS failure to appear, 766.
0: I just saw him again down on Gaston near 11th. I'm trying to get back to my car.
1: 7-4.

0: calling. I'm 10:15 with him. I forgot to call out a second ago.
1: 10-4, copy 10-15, 0906.

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0: 66, Lance.
1: Good.
0: Forgot to advise you. 70 was 47.

0: Marine, 23. And you still on that follow-up?
1: I am.
0: 10-4.
1: 40, sir.
0: 47.
1: That referenced the alarm.
0: Yeah.
1: Same one we get all the time, correct?
0: Yeah, we've had several priors.
1: I must have spoke to her. She was having issues. She was going to contact ADP. Myself from 70 will be back at
0: 10-4.

0: safe.
1: Good.
0: You think the one out of the public service needs made in reference to well being check?
1: 10-4.
2: Well, not in the parking space, blocking things.
3: Did the business called in or an individual?
2: It's an individual. I guess she said she talked to an employee or something, and they said that it's been there a while and they were concerned about it, but they haven't called.
3: 10-4. Are they on the line still?
2: No, they called 911.

0: 6, Matt.
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0: 6-6, man.
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0: 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I'll be saying.
1: Civil.
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1: From the exit error alarm, audible kitchen door.
0: Cancel.

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1: 10-4.
0: Also, no one inside the residence. 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
1: 10-4.

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0: 604 Ridgely Avenue, difficulty in breathing, station 20, station 1 respond. 604 Ridgely Avenue, difficulty in breathing, 1011. A133 responding, 604 Ridgely Avenue, difficulty in breathing, 1011. Unit 48 responding, 604 Ridgely Avenue, difficulty in breathing, 1011. Fire escape, Unit 48, ambulance
1: 33.
0: 33, go. Responding to a 74-year-old female, but she's having difficulty in breathing. She's currently on 2 liters of oxygen, O2 reading around low 80s. Does have a COPD history.

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1: Fairmont 3B330 going to Ruby McHugh 23. It's ALS. I need to monitor by CAD 3.
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1: Receive.
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0: Ambulance 32 responding, 1770 Morgantown Avenue, medical problem, 1038. RC 32 responding to lot A is in Adams 6 and Gray. Residence, 81-year-old female, feels like she's getting to pass out. Also had blood in her stool this morning.
1: Proceed.
0: RSU 371.

0: 3-1, go ahead. We just received a call back from the alarm company and advised subscriber's family contacted them. Is that still activation?
1: Received, we're on scene. We're assessing her.
0: That's received.

0: 举手通。
1: 这是朋友飞人。
0: 601 SKY-5-10-15, can we clear?
1: Plan for. Right.
0: Good.
1: Need 601 out of Jason Dawson calling in, if you reference.
0: Choose your fair model. Yeah, for sale.
1: Go ahead, 201.
0: Oh, service in relation to the 1015?
1: It was in reference to subject he'd spoken with yesterday involving child custody.
0: Okay.
1: 201, go ahead.
2: Have custody of both 1015s be en route to North Central Regional Jail. If you wouldn't mind calling ahead and letting them know, briefing beginning mileage.
1: 10-4, go ahead.
2: 6-4-7-2-2.
1: Whatever.

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0: Fairmont 209.
1: Good.
0: I have a Carter Adele by Public Service. I'm speaking to an officer getting his wallet. I want to know if he could send his sister over headed. What do you advise?
1: Six.
2: College.

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0: speaking, right?
1: I'm good.
0: Spoke to the caller. She was advised you can show me out at 91 Davis Ridge Road.
2: Tuesday, I'll turn off that mail. Got his wallet. Frank, I'll be out at United Way with a mail laying on the sidewalk.
3: 10-4-2-0.

0: 209 Fairmont.
1: Yeah.
0: Male's 10-4, he was advised to go find somewhere else to lay down. I'm clear.

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0: 212-201.
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0: there. I didn't execute those CAFIUS warrants. Would you just sign it when you get down to jail, please?
1: 10-4, yes, sir.
0: Sorry, thank you.
2: Video interview.

0: mean to speak to an officer. She advised that she's supposed to meet her sister in Charleston at her father's to go to Tennessee. The sister left. She advised the sister took off without them. She wants to speak to someone.
1: What's her location?
0: She's driving towards Charleston.

0: 40, Mark. The incident she was describing happened in Charleston. She's advised to contact Charleston and report it to them. Hopefully they can stop her.
1: 10-4. 47, can you signal 1?
2: Go ahead. Have a transport whenever you get your truck checked off. Good. Gonna be Fairmont 3B330 going to Ruby McHugh 23. It's ALS. We need your monitor. They're on the bypass, CAD 3.
1: I just inquired if one of you two could signal 1 regarding that last call.
0: I'll call over.

0: Sydney, this is Marion 32, ALS patient notification.
1: UHC, go ahead.
0: I'm around your facility with a 76-year-old female patient. She's complaining of dizziness, onset of about 30 hours this morning. Patient then went had a bowel movement, didn't notice some blood during that bowel movement. Patient does have a history of hemorrhoids, so she described that as very red in color. Current vitals are as follows. Got a heart rate of 76, AFib on the monitor, 98% of room air, BP 129 over 77. Did do a 12-lead clean. She's the non-HS pain or current dizziness right now at rest. Got you 20 gauge in the left AC, and I should be in your facility here in about 12 minutes or so.

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1: 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Yeah. 23, do you need status checks? Negative. 10-4-6-6, is that the same for you?
0: 10-4.
1: 10-4.

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0: is 2025. Can you guys come closer to town? Sorry, 225.
1: 25, go ahead.
0: We're going to be closer to that call. We're responding. 33 is our exit.
1: Ambulance 25 responding. 44 New Hill Circle, cardiac 1122. 33 in service, 1122.
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1: Yes.
0: Called in by the alarm company. 64-year-old female sent into alarm activation, needing help off the toilet. Advise her. Left side is weak. Advise that the door is not unlocked.

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0: Caller wanted us to be aware of some suspicious activity going on in her neighborhood, specifically in between her house and her neighbor's house. 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
1: Good.
0: We can put an extra patrol request for afternoon shift, midnight shift, for people, transients, going in between houses of that area, potentially trying doors or dumping trash. She's been advising tonight.
1: Double.

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1: Please.
0: Received. 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

0: 47.
1: Good.
0: I have a gentleman on the line wanting to inform an officer that in the area of Buffalo Brink Road, Bannington, there's a gentleman that has road cones put up while he weed eats, and he feels that it's unsafe.
1: Down for it.
0: Which one do you want me to transfer him to?

0: 4770.
1: Hello,
0: thank you. Animal control on the line, wanting a deputy to go with him to 480 Leonard Avenue for an animal complaint.
1: Tim 4, squad room, it's going to be a minute, or 10-6.
0: Tim 4.

0: Ford is flying to a rest of Siena, Woodruff.
1: Tampa.
2: Two.
3: 47, I think 442 did.
0: Tina Collins taking care of the animals.
3: They were in contact with her mother to come get the animals out.

0: 7, you'll be called. 446.
1: Did animal control advise the animals are still there?
2: We're going to check them out.
1: 10-4, I say they just need to take them if they are.
0: Four six zero. Make that official animal control.
1: I'm banging right now.

0: Alpha Fuggers.
1: Yes.
0: Manning Nate. Is Animal Control at 480 Winter Ave now?
1: Stand by.
2: Have been successfully incarcerated in North Central Regional Jail. You can send me en route back to the city.
1: 4-12-06. Marion 47.
3: Sure.
1: 47, do you want me to clear you off that and put you 10-6?
3: 10-4. 10-8 from it. Go eat. See if they're still there.

0: Destination 2032. Transport Fairmont 38318, going back to 405 8th Street, apartment 1. It's going to be BLS advised he's 350 pounds. There will be someone to meet you. He is on oxygen, set 4.
1: Okay.

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1: Yes. Yeah, 32.
2: I'm going to take 21 on this, and then we'll get back on the 32 after it.
1: Okay, if you need extra hands once you get there, just let me know.

0: 1800 Speedway Avenue, victim of assault, station 20, respond. 1800 Speedway Avenue, victim of assault, 1223.
1: 33, respond.
0: Ambulance 33 responding. 1800 Speedway Avenue, victim of assault, 1223. Fire rescue ambulance 33.
1: Yeah.
0: You're responding to an 83-year-old male as IP fell and is now bleeding from the nose. Attempting to get bleeding under control. They're going to be located on the rail trails just behind 1800 Speedway Avenue.
1: Behind Novellas.
0: Affirmative.

0: get the details.
1: Affirmative. The caller advised that Marie Sturm made a Facebook post and a

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1: Good.
0: What apartment building was it at Healing Terrace?
1: Apartment 12A.
0: 10-4, the animal control out there yet?

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1: God.
0: We're unable to access behind that building. Is there a better location for us to access the patients?

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1: Good.
0: Looking at a map, it looks like you can access the trail from Winfield Street, which is just right before Novellis.

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0: Can you show me route to 63 Warrior Fork Road, Mannington? 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
0: I'll be en route to 91 Main Street Red.
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0: Who's the

0: 446 Mary.
1: Yeah.
0: Yeah, the trespassing complaint to Disability Center up by Leonard Avenue, right? Can you run a Peyton Graham break for date of birth? $11.28.06.

0: 446 Mary. James Faircloth, break for date of birth.
1: Four four six. What was that last name?
0: Faircloth.

0: Variant 446.
1: Yes.
0: We're unable to find anything for Peyton Graham. However, in the name file, there is a Peyton Graham Weekly with a different date of birth.
1: John, Texas.

0: Country Club Plaza, Retro Street, Retro Street, 50 Mile Fall Station, 20 years long. 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
1: 25
0: responding. Ambulance 25 responding. 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

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He is currently conscious and alert.

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0: We were still unable to find anything for Peyton Graham, break.
1: Good.
0: Was able to locate James Faircloth. Stand by for 229s.
1: Stand for.
0: First one's out of Tazewell, Virginia. No extradition for harassment, right? Second one's forthwith from the Mon County Sheriff's Office for destruction of property.

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0: Yeah, 446 on Leonard Ave.
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0: N15, Pat Mail, Route to the office, process.

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1: Yes.
0: Yeah, that's the office processing.

He's put me in Fracture Patrol, Rainbow Plaza.

0: 34 responding.
1: Ambulance 34 responding, 10 crosswinds, Charles Medical Problem 1329, fire seat 34. You're responding to a 60-year-old male located in the last building, the ACT unit, experiencing numbness in both, numbness and pain in both of his hands, also pain in his hip. He does have a seizure history.

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0: Jackson Street, intermission medical problem, station 20 respond.
1: Yeah.
0: Jefferson Street, intermission medical problem,
2: 1338.
0: 1338. 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
1: Dead.
0: Responding to a 19-year-old female. She'll be located in the front office. Glad she felt like she was going to pass out. She advised that she's also 26 weeks pregnant, negative bleeding.
1: Okay.

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1: 10-4. 70, man.
2: Okay.
1: I don't know, I'll be the 6-6 break.
2: Good.
1: Just en route to the call, but for follow-up, let you know the address when we get out there.

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1: Completely gone.
0: En route to your facility with a 53-53-year-old male patient, had a fall from a standing position on roller skating, landed on his left hip. Claim up to the hip pain in the left hip groin area, kind of circumferential a little bit, highly suspect of a femoral hip injury. Current vitals are as follows. Current heart rate 104, size pack on the monitor, 96% room air, PP 155 over 81. He's not able to enter the contents at negative LOC, people think we're reactive. 68 milligrams of fentanyl IV, 4 milligrams of Nifran, 1,000 milligrams of IV. Got you 20 gauge in the left AC, and I should be in your facility here in about 10 minutes or so. Give you more bedside.
1: I see you.

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1: Affirmative.
0: They're in the area because you haven't come down.
1: I'm going to see if this patient has a pet.
0: Affirmative.

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0: Received.

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0: Responding to a 66-year-old male patient, rises catheter back to busted. 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
1: Are you still patrolling Rainbow Plaza?
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1: Negative, that's okay, I'll show you today.
0: Rainbow Plaza.
1: Negative, I'll still show you on that patrol.
0: Tampa, I'm back 10-8.

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1: 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That vehicle's going to have right

0: 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The caller was a Ronald Gamble. He's wanting to speak to a deputy to file a police report.
1: Yeah, I'm going to do an area patrol, then I'll talk to him.

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1: Temple.
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1: Yeah, it's Walter.
0: The match sure vibes good and good south.
1: That's what.
2: 23 man, I got a West Virginia 27 when you're ready.
0: Yeah, brother.
2: Golf 028-213.
3: Ambulance 371 responding to 20 Straits Turn Road Medical Room 1415. Rescue 371, you're responding to a 61-year-old female. Has lost 3 of her back teeth. Advised they're breaking off, has some type of poison in her system causing them to fall out. Turn the trailer on the right-hand side.
4: Proceed.

0: 23. 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Michael Tate, valid operator, 0 points. He's clear.
1: 10-4. Where did this incident originally occur at?
0: In the area of 1837 Locust Avenue.
1: 10-4.

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1: Good.
0: I'll be en route toward the incident occurred.

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1: Yes.
0: I'll be in route to NCRJ with that 1015.

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0: You can show us 10-8. Is there anything pending?
1: Negative, not at the top.
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2: Three 27 Hayman Street, victim of a fall, 1430.

0: 34. Are you guys able to clear and handle that?
1: One, 6-8, Marion, 10-8.
0: Mm-hmm. 1-6-5, Marion. Near the 129 heading northbound, there's a white SUV. Back rear tires are on fire. Tons of smoke coming out of it. It's still heading north.
2: Advise, it's heading north into our county.
0: 10-4. I'm not going to be able to catch up to it.
1: Marion, where was that SUV? I'm just passing the 132.
2: She advised northbound, passing the 129.
1: I'll hold in the median for a second.
3: 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I'm sure you're responding from UHC.
1: RSQ 33, we'll have somebody clear here in a minute from the hospital. We're just trying to get patients off cots.
2: He's screaming and threatening the caller's mother. 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
4: 10-4, citizen route from Tacoma.

0: Mount Marker, 12979 northbound, vehicle fire, company 12 response. Mount Marker, 12979 northbound, vehicle fire, 1433.
1: Cancel, fire department.
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2: Yes.
0: You're responding to a 62-year-old male as he fell, now complaining of elbow and knee pain, bleeding from his nose. They're getting bleeding under control. Also, as he does have a G-tube, because nothing was affected.
2: Okay.
1: I'll call up.
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0: Negative contact so far with the homeowner. Can you see he's registered to the vehicle and see if you can provide a phone number?

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Yes. Man, this reporter provided his phone number. If you're sick of one, I can transfer you.

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0: fire rescue ambulance 25. Responding to a 62-year-old female, believes from her knees to her feet there's obtaining fluid. She finds her red and tight. Also complaining of a burning sensation in her knee, finding that her ankles are blue and black.
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0: 40, Summer. I'll be 10-8, Trump Roger, Glacier. 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
1: 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Interstate 79 South Alpha 136.5.
0: 10.
2: Paramount. 3-7-1, arriving 15-06.

Well, marker 136 and a half, 79 southbound, vehicle lost in station 32, company 12 response. Well, marker 136 and a half, 79 southbound, vehicle lost in 1507.

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0: Are you risky 12 acknowledges?
1: Company 12 acknowledges 1507. 8134 responding mile marker 136 79 southbound base blocks in 1507. Received 33 responding, mile marker 136 and a half, 79 southbound, vehicle accident 1508. Fire rescue 8133.

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0: Team is an automated crash message. Negative answer on the line.

0: 33.
1: Oh. Is it going to be northbound or southbound?
0: Southbound.
1: Thank you.

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1: Squad 12 responding. Mile marker 136.5, 70 main southbound, Dave Clarkson, 1510. Squad 12, did you call to advise us? Received an automated crash message, negative answer on the line, negative answer on callback.

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0: The 1020, or correction, I'm in the area, you guys, 136 and a half south.
1: Affirmative.
0: 10-4. There's nothing here. I'll patrol the area to see if I find anything.
1: 10-4.
2: 133.
0: Okay. If there's anything further north, yeah.
1: 10-4.
2: The 136.
1: Marion 31.
3: Good.
1: 31, I have a male on the line. We need to speak to a deputy regarding gifts that he got his niece and nephew that have been pawned.
2: Station 20, respond. 615, spring, straight abdominal pain, 1514.
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2: Did you advise 34?
4: Gun.
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0: 33 33 33 33, God. We traveled all the way down to the 135. Nothing apparent or available.
1: I'm just seeing 33 reporting. Nothing apparent. In service 1515.
2: Good. Good.
3: I have a destruction of property, 1850 Husky Highway. Caller advised that he heard a vehicle hit something. They took out 4 mailboxes. Unsure of the type of vehicle, believes that they were heading towards Fairmont. Happened about 15 minutes ago. It'd be signal 1, I'll transfer you.
2: Yeah.

0: Marion. I'm in the area. What was the address again where there's no bumper for here?
1: 1850.
0: Yeah, well, never mind. I'll take the one.
2: Okay. 3207.

Family man. Alright. West Virginia 27 when you're ready. George 281680. This is going to be the neighborhood reference to that call. 10-4.

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0: That'll be 10-8 unfounded, negative signal 6 for disabled vehicles from 132 to 139.

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1: 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Comes back to a Patrick subject. Ritter operator, 0 points clear.
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2: Handling linked to the prior hit and run. I'll advise when I get there. 10-4. Marion 23. Yes, sir. She also told us on the phone call that she was driving on 19 towards Monongah when this accident happened.
0: Stand 4.
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0: Torrensburg.
1: Got it.
0: I'm 10-8 from FO service. I've been sitting right before Barrettville for a while, then observe a vehicle with the type of damage needs to see. Dash 27 Ram, make it a case for me. Be tonight.
1: 10-4-22.
2: 70 Ram.
1: 70 guns.
2: That male was advised to not return to the property of the caller. They were both advised of a PSO, will be 10-8.
1: Yeah.
0: Well, the passive subject was trespassed on 1025, and it has dual hit addresses, Radcliffe and Sunsea Lane.

0: Matthew Rain. Is that caller still his father?
1: I believe so.
0: 10-4. It's the 28.

0: have a 28. She advised that she was sitting at the Little Caesars.
1: Had 4, I believe she left.
0: Do you want to signal 1 and transfer to her?

0: address on Sun Sea Lane that he's trespassed from.
1: 1025 Oakhurst.
0: So it's 1025 Radcliffe and 1025 Sun Sea?
1: 10-4, just put it at both.
0: 10-4.
2: Thank you for riding, Fairmont. Four, did you advise your transport to Fairmont?
3: Four, East Marine 10-7.
0: 10-4.

0: Vaughn, Mary, New York. 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
1: Scott.
0: En route to your facility.
2: 62-year-old female, two complaint, lower extremity pain, swelling, times 1 week. Thinking progressively worse, trouble ambulating. She walked out to the ambulance with me. She then started having a little bit of bronchospasm. Did take either or doing that. History of COPD. Current vital to heart follows. Rate 67, ATIP on water. 94% room air. BP 192 over 162 over 93. GCS of 456. She's right now thinking that's 6 out of 10 currently. Glucose of 130. And I should be in your facility here in about 10 minutes or so to give you more of a good
1: one. 7 8 5.

0: Yeah. I have a male on the line wanting to speak with a deputy. He advised that he was on Locust Avenue before the Wendy's, and an officer took a picture of his license plate. He wants to know why.
1: Okay. I'm over.

come out with caller out with me 2700. Sure, we're 28. 2 Yankee Whiskey 974. Sure, we're 27. Golf 135 155. Sample.

0: 475 Marion.
1: Yeah.
0: I'm going to be 10-6 my office on a large snake complaint, Bert.

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1: 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I believe he's already tried to call you and report this once before.
0: 10-4.

0: Yes. Jade Barr, valid operator, 0 points clear.
1: That's

0: 6-0.
1: Downfield's ready.
0: You got downfield's ready.
1: Damn.
2: 4-4-6, Marion.
0: Good.
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0: Vehicle State Unit. 555. 555. I have a convoy of military trucks at the 131.5 southbound. They advised one of them almost caught fire. 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They're contacting their own 1051. They need somebody to assist with pushing traffic off of them.
1: 10-4, I'm in route.

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0: Do you have PBQ?
1: I do not.
0: Still in the office?
2: I've got one. 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
0: Corner of Walnut and 4th, I believe.
2: Yeah, we'll

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0: 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Lieutenant alert. We spoke with female on scene. 5. Male patient has low blood pressure. Did not provide a reading. I also advise he is unable to ambulate. Unsure of age.
2: Same off, isn't it?
1: Simple. 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
2: I have a drug incident in Wave Deck Pool. I was at the lifeguard found marijuana, wanted an officer to come.

0: in Fairmont, 223.
1: Sorry, I missed the first. I'm good at Fairmont.
0: How about Jason Thompson, about public service? He talked at 212 earlier about child custody. He's wanting to speak with LIC for afternoon shift. What do you have?

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1: Yeah.
0: Dallas, West Virginia, 348-825 Adam, me at Hardy.
1: Copy, 168 traffic stop. 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
0: You know your facility, say about 7 to 10 minutes. I have a 93-year-old male. Chief complete's just going to be generalized weakness onset of a day. Hours. Went to bed last night, slept till noon. Right now we have a heart rate 96, normal sinus. BP 118 over 78. 95 on room air, respirators 22, glucose to 178. He is alert and oriented to 456 because of a cancer history. We'll get more bedside.
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1: Okay.

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0: 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Station 32, respond. 23 Care Street, victim of a fall. 1656.
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0: Responding to the 57-year-old male, if I see, fell earlier today, is now having trouble ambulating. Be located in the first building in room 6.

0: 22.
1: 22, I have a reckless driver, Saxon Street, Barrettville. It's a black pickup, three juveniles, riding and standing in the back of the truck. They turned down Pike Street towards Cover Bridge. I'm sure the 28.
0: Definitely.

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0: Tires scan on 33.
1: Yeah.
0: Calling in by alarm company, responding to a 83-year-old female, medical tendon activation, experiencing abdominal pain and diarrhea. They did advise her son is on scene with her.

0: Good.
1: I have a well-being check at the K&T truck stop. It's going to be a Western Express truck. Been there for a few days. The radio is turned up very loud. Windows are down. I car drives it. They wanted to stay anonymous. They want someone to check the truck.
0: Yeah.
2: Transport Fairmont 1729.

0: Yeah, I'm on 223. 23. Magistrate will be in the office at 6:30 if you have anything for him.
1: 10-4, we do not, thank you.

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1: Yes.
0: The manager said he'll be in the office at 6.

0: Calling, sir.
1: Yeah.
0: I'm out at K&T. Which truck is it?
1: It's a Western Express truck. It's white.
0: And 4, I'll be out here with it.

0: points, man.
1: Yes.
0: Made contact with the driver. He's 10-4. Guys, he's just waiting on his next load from his dispatch. We'll be tonight.
1: Yeah.

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0: 214. 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
1: Ford Transit van waiting caller 28 out of Florida. David, November 4, Ocean, Union Yankee. Tailgating other vehicles, cutting them off.
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2: 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Yeah, I'm not sure.

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0: Beacon 1022, they got that vehicle moving. 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
0: Enclose that reckless driver out. 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I'll be back 10-8.
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0: Sixer, Bellevue Boulevard, Belmont Motor and Brick and Love of All Station 20 respond. 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
1: Responding.
0: A134 responding. 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Responding to a 7-year-old male, advised he fell in the parking lot outside by the first apartment on the right. Advised he was hurt bad, unsure of what was injured.
1: Mm-hmm.

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0: DJ, myself, and 22 in Ralph's server DDP. We'll let you know the location when we're there.
1: And 414, call.

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0: something.
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0: Marion 22.
1: Fairmont, negative contact, can you show you it's clear?
0: 740, 1060. Disabled vehicle, Manly Chapel Road.
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0: 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Just over towards Worthington by that farmhouse.
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1: 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Currently pulling into the smoker friendly off Country Club Road.
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1: Yeah, 22.
0: I drove the whole length of Manly Chapel, made of contact with any vehicles on the road, 10A.
1: 10-4.
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1: 475.
0: 475, we're taking a domestic. 1028 Park Ridge Manor, apartment number 4. It's a third party call. The daughter called and advised the male and her boyfriend got into a fight. She advised that one of the males put hands on her. It's going to be a Destiny Skidmore and a Cameron Heston.
1: Still actively going on.
0: We're not sure. This is a third party call.
1: 10.
0: Yes, 555, going with you.
2: Yeah, 10-4, is that an automatic?
0: 10-4, it's an apartment building here in automatic on the hill.
2: 10-4, I'll be in route.
0: Marion, 6-5.
3: 14 Fairmont, that's our spin of 5, can you show me clear?
4: 10-4, 1836.
0: I have a trooper armor on the line, need to speak to you, I see.
5: My mobile, man.
0: 10-4-6-5.
5: What was the last name on that man?
0: Trooper Harmon.
5: 10-4. Which one?
0: I'm not sure. He's being sent over to your phone.
5: Thank you, Marion.

0: course of Hummer.
1: Yeah.
0: Everything's been here. 10-4 here. 1:40 left. I'm trying to get hold of public service, but...
1: Yeah.
0: Who was the caller? Was it a neighbor?
1: It was Frank Curia.
0: Thank you.

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1: Go ahead, 475.
0: We'll be out at 1033 Parkview Drive or Road here in Automatic Talk with a female for you.
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1: Yeah.
0: 1 William Sam 856. 1 William Sam 856.
1: Comes back on a 2024 and is registered to a Samantha or Andrew Miller out of Fairmont, expiring 1 of 27 is clear.
0: 10-4.

0: 214 Fairmont. You can send me a traffic stop for that vehicle. Currently on Jefferson and Jackson.
1: Temple, copy, show up. 1 William Sam, 856, 1913.
0: We're stopped off. Jefferson.
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0: Frank 711329, repeating Frank 711329.
1: Paramount 214.
0: Good.
1: Samantha Miller out of Fairmont, valid operator, 0 points clear.
0: 10-4.

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0: Cameron Heston and Destiny Skidmore, both clear.
1: Marion, I'm sorry, can you turn that?
0: They're both clear.
1: 10-4. Break for 28.
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1: 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The Destiny female is going to be en route to match report to obtain DVP, if you can call them at match for now.
0: 419-20.

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0: I have a female by public service wishing to speak to somebody in reference to somebody coming on her property and stealing her cat. She has video footage. What do you guys?
1: My person.
0: Pass
2: for it. Slosky Highway.
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3: 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They've both been about their options today.
2: 10-4, 9-27.
4: Brian Tennant, 929-74. Just attached that to my team from earlier today. It'll be tonight.
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0: David 20475 Adam. Repeating, David 20475 Adam.

0: comes back with a 2018 Cadillac registered to Amanda Johnson out of Fairwater, expiring 12/26, clear.
1: 10-4, assume in traffic stop for that vehicle. We're currently traveling on Fairmont Avenue.
0: 10-4, copy traffic stop, David 20475 out of 1946.
2: 10-4, 1946.
1: Fairmont Avenue, next to 6th Street.
0: 10-4.
2: As far as I'm advising, there's 6 people out in the yard now.
1: 10-4.

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0: 10-4.
2: G14 Fairmont, 1027.
3: And?
2: Frank, 099945. Frank, 099945.
0: Now we're taking the call from the male involved, but he advised he was threatened with a gun. He's still getting further.

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1: Okay.
0: KC subject out of Fairmont, valid operator, 0 points clear.
1: 10-4.

0: the unit 475.
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0: You want us to notify Harrison County about the Silverado 450?
1: 10-4, you can. Who was in the F-150?
0: It comes back to Gregory Skidmore. I believe it's going to be the female's family.
1: 10-4. Possibly heading to Spelter, then.

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0: 4-7-5, Marine.
1: Go ahead.
0: I didn't copy the initial traffic of this call. Was it individuals in the F-150 that threatened a caller?
1: Affirmative. Cameron Heston advised that Grant Skidmore threatened him, started to pull a firearm, and then Skidmore's son stopped him.

0: 475 Marin. About how long ago did that F-150 leave?
1: Shortly after the time of call, around 1950.
0: Thankful. I'm at the intersection 19218. I'm going to check Worthington.
1: 10-4-9-59. Headquarters also has a deputy en route to the county line.

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0: Negative contact down to Enterprise Circle K on Van Rapid Apartments.
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